This is Graham Park with the J Kriv remix of Solar from Medlar featuring MTS Jungles kicking off the second hour. Don't forget that if you want to get in touch with me for whatever reason, you can do so by visiting thisisgrahampark.com and clicking contact, or visit my socials and message me there and I will get back to you personally. On the way, some amazing tracks from Totteri, Maria Rowe, Manu Dibango and Anorak, Edzi and more, all coming up after Kidiko with the wonderful Burning Love.

Todd Terry, Flamingo Pier, D Swing featuring Lorna Harris, Ludwig and Julian Recker featuring Les Deblas, and Rollback all in the mix. This week's show was recorded in Ibiza, where I DJed at 528 for La Discotheque Presents Fat 51 The Hacienda. I'll tell you all about that next week. This weekend, I'm in Bristol with Fat 51 The Hacienda and Hacienda Classical at Feast in Clifton Downs, Bristol. Then my very busy August continues next Saturday, the 8th, where I'll be DJing at another Fat 51 The Hacienda event. The Great Fate at Hatfield House features Kenny Dope, Derek Carter, Chez Damier and more. Then later the same day, I'll be DJing at Electric Paradise in Milton Keynes alongside Armand van Helden, Dimitri from Paris, Rosa Sanchez and others, with live performances from Grace Jones, Candy Staten, Sister Sledge, Cool and the Gang and Jocelyn Brown. On the 22nd of August, I'll be at Woolerton Park in Nottingham for Fat 51 The Hacienda alongside Faithless Live, Rosa Sanchez, Todd Terry, Paulette, Terry Farley, Marsha Jefferson and more. Then on the 29th of August, I'm in Dundee for Summer Days at Mains Castle with John De Silva. Still to come, more from Bruce, plus Manu Dibango and Anorak and Edzi. All on the way after a track to take you back to 1994 when it was originally released and remixed by me. But it's back for 2026 with this fantastic Sophie Lloyd rework of Sexual from Maria Rowe.

0: Bruise, The Loneliest Hunk, Manu Dibango and Anorak and Edzi wrapping things up for another week. Remember, full details of all tracks featured in the show are available from thisisgrahampark.com, where you can also visit my website store, find out where I'm DJing in the coming weeks and months, and get in touch too. But that's it for another week. I'll be celebrating my birthday in a few days, so I'll be a year older, but not necessarily any wiser next week. But in the meantime, stay safe.
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2: Centre at 2. FIFA will not proceed with controversial plans to sell off a stake in the World Cup to private investors. Several football confederations strongly oppose the idea, with UEFA in Europe threatening to boycott future competitions. David Bernstein, a former chairman at the Football Association, says it's time for FIFA president Gianni Infantino to go.
3: I think Infantino has got completely carried away by being close to Trump and all the glories of the American presidency. It's easy to get seduced by that. But I think we need people who don't get seduced by those things and can maintain a degree of independence.
2: Labour's Bev Craig has been elected Mayor of Greater Manchester. She beat Reform's Cyan Astley by 2/3 of the vote on second preferences. Turnout was just 25%. Our elections analyst Rob Ford says the Greens would have expected to do better.
4: They have won their first ever by-election in the North less than 6 months ago in this area. Now they're really very far behind in third place. And the other big surprise, I think, for me in those results was to Restore Britain beating the Conservatives into fifth place.
2: A teenage rape victim says she wants to meet Prime Minister Andy Burnham after her attacker wasn't sent to prison. Lucy, not her real name, was 15 when she was assaulted by a boy of the same age. He was sentenced to a community order. And MPs asked retailers to stop selling disposable barbecues because of a heightened risk of wildfires. John Pearce, who represents High Peak in Derbyshire, says the temporary measure would reduce the risk of preventable fires. Police have released two ransom notes apparently written by the kidnappers of US broadcaster Savannah Guthrie's mother. 84-year-old Nancy Guthrie is believed to have been taken from her home in Arizona at the start of February. Detectives hope someone will recognise the writing style. And in sport, it was a first Commonwealth gold medal for Georgia Hunter-Bell in the 800 metres. The Team England middle distance runner took the title at the Scotstoun Stadium in Glasgow. That's the latest. I'm Connor Sefton.
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5: Showers in the north will ease overnight, lingering only in western areas. Elsewhere, it's mostly dry with clear spells, though East Anglia may catch a few showers, lows of 10 degrees.
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proud to be local. Bolton upon Dern, Maltby, Woodset. 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
1: Hi, my name's Jordan, and this September I'm taking on a 30-kilometre trek with suicide prevention charity Calm, alongside Danny Jones of McFly. I'm walking in memory of my brother Tyler, and because I believe nobody should ever feel like suicide is their only option. 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Entry is just £1, all money raised helping us to create a world where nobody has to live miserably. 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
1: Brand new centre at 3. FIFA has performed a U-turn and is abandoning plans to sell off stakes in the World Cup to private investors. The proposal sparked a civil war in world football and could put Gianni Infantino's future as FIFA president in jeopardy. Labour's Bev Craig has been elected Mayor of Greater Manchester. She beat Reform candidate Cyan Astley on second preferences. The Greens came third, while recently formed Restore Britain pushed the Conservatives into fifth place. During her victory speech, Andy Burnham's successor called for an end to divisive politics that pits neighbour against neighbour.
2: We will build a Greater Manchester that works for all of us, that we're all proud of, where everyone feels welcome and everyone has a chance to succeed. Thank you.
1: An 18-year-old man's been arrested following an explosion at a block of flats in Ipswich. The blast in Prince's Street damaged several windows. Police and paramedics were called out just before 9 o'clock last night. No injuries have been reported. Ministers are promising to regulate the funeral sector in England after an undertaker was jailed for letting bodies rot in storage and handing fake ashes to families. Robert Bush, who's 48, was handed a 20-year sentence yesterday. When police raided his premises in Hull, they found decomposing remains of more than 30 people. Ron Marsh's mother, Joyce, was one of them.
3: How can you have so little regard for a person's dignity that you allowed these bodies to deteriorate? I just cannot even think what these policemen saw when they turned up.
1: The police watchdog, the IOPC, is investigating the death of an autistic man who was handcuffed by officers. Ricky Swindles became unresponsive after being restrained in Greater Manchester last Friday. And a strike on East Midlands Railway is due to go ahead later. Talks have failed to resolve a dispute over safety. That's the latest. I'm Connor Sefton.
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4: Showers in the north will ease overnight, lingering only in western areas. Elsewhere, it's mostly dry with clear spells, though East Anglia may catch a few showers. Lows of 10 degrees.
0: 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Now. Kicking off another hour of the best variety of hits across Rotherham.

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0: 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What can you see?
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2: It was just another day. A familiar drive through familiar country. But then, just around the corner, came the unexpected. He'd let his speed creep a little too high as he approached a bend. And he was no longer driving at the right speed for the road. The scary thing is, he didn't even realize. Driving even a little too fast for the situation is a major cause of collisions, especially on country roads where you don't know what's around the corner. Think. Don't let your speed creep.
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2: From the Sky News Centre at 5. FIFA will not proceed with controversial plans to sell off a stake in the World Cup to private investors. Several football confederations strongly oppose the idea, with UEFA in Europe threatening to boycott future competitions. David Bernstein, a former chairman at the Football Association, says it's time for FIFA president Gianni Infantino to go.
3: I think Infantino has got completely carried away by being close to Trump and all the glories of the American presidency. And it's, you know, it's easy to get seduced by that. But I think we need people who don't get seduced by those things and can maintain a degree of independence.
2: Labour's Bev Craig has been elected Mayor of Greater Manchester. She beat Reform's Sian Astley by 2/3 of the vote on second preferences. Our elections analyst Rob Ford says the Greens would have expected to do better.
4: They have won their first ever by-election in the North less than 6 months ago in this area. Now they're really very far behind in third place. And the other big surprise, I think, for me in those results was to Restore Britain beating the Conservatives into fifth place.
2: A teenage rape victim says she wants to meet the Prime Minister after her attacker wasn't sent to prison. Lucy, not her real name, was 15 when she was assaulted by a boy of the same age. He was sentenced to a community order. And MPs asked retailers to stop selling disposable barbecues because of a heightened risk of wildfires. John Pearce, who represents High Peak in Derbyshire, says the temporary measure would reduce the risk of preventable fires. Police have released two ransom notes, apparently written by the kidnappers of US broadcaster Savannah Guthrie's mother. 84-year-old Nancy Guthrie is believed to have been taken from her home in Arizona in February. Detectives hope someone will recognise the writing style. And in sport, it was a first Commonwealth gold medal for Georgia Hunter Bell in the 800 metres. The Team England middle distance runner took the title at the Scotstoun Stadium in Glasgow. That's the latest. I'm Connor Sefton.
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5: Showers in the north will ease overnight, lingering only in western areas. Elsewhere, it's mostly dry with clear spells, though East Anglia may catch a few showers, lows of 10 degrees.
1: 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Now. Kicking off another hour of the best variety of hits across Rotherham and Sheffield.

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1: Hi, my name's Jordan, and this September I'm taking on a 30-kilometre trek with suicide prevention charity Calm, alongside Danny Jones of McFly. I'm walking in memory of my brother Tyler, and because I believe nobody should ever feel like suicide is their only option. There are lots of ways you can support this cause, including joining me at Rotherham Titans Rugby Club at 8:30pm on Thursday the 20th of August for a music-themed quiz. Entry is just £1, all money raised helping us to create a world where nobody has to live miserably. Other things you can do include checking out my fundraising page at justgiving.com/page/trekfortyler or supporting me over on my socials where you can view some of my silliness with suicide prevention at L-U-S-C-A-T-H. 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

0: What are you doing on a Sunday morning? 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
1: The president of FIFA says the World Cup investment plan has been scrapped. Lucy Gormanly has more.
2: Gianni Infantino's released a statement in the early hours saying the organisation will not proceed with plans to sell stakes in a company which will run the commercial and operational aspects of its competitions. The plan, which would have included the men's and women's World Cups, had been rejected by three continental confederations. UEFA said its nations would boycott FIFA events.
1: Labour candidate Bev Craig has won the largest by-election in British history and been voted in as Greater Manchester Mayor. It's PM Andy Burnham's previous job.

0: The result was announced late last night, more than 24 hours after polling stations closed. Firefighters are still putting out a wildfire which has caused total devastation to Heathland in Suffolk, but have reduced the number of crews there. The National Trust has launched an emergency fundraising drive after the wildfire ripped through Dunwich Heath, leaving the landscape unrecognisable. Suffolk Fire and Rescue Service Station Manager Alex Smith says the land the fire's been on is challenging for them.
1: The terrain is very different to the rest of this area. We have lots of valleys and dips and rises, so it's inaccessible even to our 4x4 equipment. So that's why we're continuing to ask the public to stay away.
0: A football club in Southport is hosting a charity match today to raise money for families affected by the murders of Axel Rudakabana 2 years ago. Kieran Malone owns Southport FC.
2: It is a lot of hard work organising these, but when you get the response from the family saying thank you and basically happy about what it's brought them together and whatnot, it does make it worth it. And yeah, we'll probably look at doing it again year on year.
0: And the weather looks like it's going to be chillier over the weekend after days of hot and humid weather. The cooler start to August follows what the Met Office is warning may have been the driest July since records began for England and Wales. That's the latest. 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
5: A fairly cloudy start with a few showers at times, turning increasingly dry into the afternoon with some warm sunny spells and light winds with maximum temperatures of around 20 degrees Celsius. Looking at this evening, it's going to be a largely dry night with minimum temperatures of 4 degrees. Hello, good morning, happy Saturday to you, how are you doing? My name is Sam McGuigan, I've got the pleasure of keeping you company here until 10 o'clock this morning here on Rother Radio. 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
4: Now, kicking off another hour of the best variety of hits across Rotherham and Sheffield.

Fergal Sharkey with a good heart, playing for you here on Rother Radio. Now, I'm feeling a bit emotional this morning. I've been up quite early. My son has gone off to a cadet camp for a week, and this camp is known to be quite hard. Now, it'll be great for him. He will feel such a sense of achievement at the end of it, but he's going to have a tough week. And, of course, as his mama, as much as he drives me a little bit insane and I drive him insane, we do miss each other when he's gone. So, yeah, a week to do well. I can have the remote. I can listen to whatever music I want, eat whatever I want. So I suppose there are some perks, aren't there? Don't have to share anything. Now, coming up this morning, I'll have the days of the year very soon. Also, Saturday morning, a brain teaser coming up before that Texas. It's a smile.

to be local. Kelham Island, Hart Hill, Attercliffe. Love local. Love music. This is Rother Radio.

0: Sabrina Johnson with Peace playing for you here on Rother Radio. Good morning to you. How are you doing? If you're just tuning in, great to have you listening. My name is Sam McGuigan, keeping you company through till 10 o'clock. Now, let's take a look at the days of the year. Now, today is Yorkshire Day. Yes, indeed. It is also Girlfriend's Day, World Wide Web Day, Spider-Man Day, Mustard Day, Raspberry Cream Pie Day, Blues Music Day, and Pinball Day, just to name a few. And even better, if it's your birthday today, happy birthday to you. Have a fabulous time, whatever you're up to. On the way, Jennifer Page coming up, also Shola Armour.
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0: Natasha Bedingfield with Unwritten. You're listening to Rother Radio with me, Sam McGuigan, with you through till 10 o'clock this morning. Now let's check your brains with the Saturday morning brain teaser. Now, how do you make the number 7 even without addition, subtraction, multiplication or division? So how do you make the number 7 even without addition, subtraction, multiplication or division? Answer on the way soon. Before that, got Queen and Elton John coming up, also Ollie Alexander.
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Dizzy. Wasn't that a Eurovision Song Contest entry the other year? I'm sure it was. You're listening to Rother Radio. My name's Sam McGuigan, taking you through till 10 o'clock this morning. Now, let's see how you got on with my Saturday morning brain teaser. Now, how do you make the number 7 even without addition, subtraction, multiplication or division? Well, you take the word 7 and drop the S and then you've got the word even. I don't write these. I know. Well done to you if you got that right. Now, on the way, we've got James Arthur and Anne-Marie. Yeah.

0: Secret I try to hide, but I can't have you. We're bound to break and my hands are tied.
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1: FIFA's World Cup investment plan isn't going ahead. Lucy Gormanley has the latest for us.
2: The organisation's president, Gianni Infantino, released a statement saying it will not proceed with the plans to sell stakes in a company which would run the commercial and operational aspects of its competitions. The scheme, which would include the men's and women's World Cups, had been given the thumbs down by three continental confederations, including UEFA. Prime Minister Andy Burnham said yesterday that it was an outrageous suggestion.
1: Meanwhile, Labour's Bev Craig will be the new Greater Manchester Mayor. She's been voted into Andy Burnham's old job. She won comfortably, although with a low turnout. Fire crews in Suffolk say they've made good progress in the fight against a blaze which has caused total devastation to Heathland. The National Trust has announced a public appeal to restore Dunwich Heath. Suffolk Fire and Rescue Service Station manager Alex Smith.
3: Judging it by the map and aerial images that we've had, we are looking at around 150 hectares of damage. Obviously the fire is still ongoing, we have slowed it massively, but there are areas still burning.
1: Under-16s can catch most buses for free in England from today. The government scheme runs for the whole of August. The idea

0: to help with the cost of living. Southport Football Club is hosting a charity match today, with all money raised going to the families affected by the attack at a children's dance class 2 years ago. Kieran Malone owns the club.
1: It is a proper fun day for everyone in the community. We have auctions and raffles and whatnot, and yeah, it's just a great day at the end of the day to just be like, it's done. No, like, everyone's happy. I think it's just, like, you see the kids all getting autographs off the celebrities and whatnot. Yeah, I'm looking forward to a great day.
0: And William and Kate will be in the crowd of spectators at the Commonwealth Games in Glasgow later. The Prince and Princess of Wales will watch events on the second to last day of the Games. That's the latest from Radio News Hub. I'm Liz Whittaker.
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5: After a cloudy start with a few showers at times, turning dry into the afternoon with some warm sunny spells, some light winds with maximum temperatures of around 20 degrees Celsius. Looking at this evening, going to be a dry night with clear spells with a minimum temperature of 4 degrees. Hello, good morning, happy Saturday. Welcome to the second hour of Weekend Breakfast with me, Sam McGregor, taking you through until 10 o'clock. A fab music on the way coming up from Boyzone, Charlie XCX. Before that, let's have Sienna Spiro. Sienna Spiro? Spiro? You know what I'm...
4: Now, kicking off another hour of the best variety of hits across Rotherham and Sheffield.

Charlie XCX with Boys. Now, are you thinking about taking a little trip with your dog and you're planning your playlist? Well, apparently the top soothing songs most likely to keep your dog calm on a long journey are How Deep Is Your Love by the Bee Gees and Bob Marley's No Woman, No Cry. So there you go. Pretty chill for everyone, I think. Also, Brian Adams says, everything I do it for you and foreigners. I want to know what love is. The no-nos for the Pooch playlist include Led Zeppelin's Black Dog and AC/DC's Back in Black, apparently, and Paranoid by Black Sabbath. Now, they would certainly get me in the mood singing along, but maybe not one for the dogs, though. Now, more fab music coming up for you from Boyzone. A picture of you. I wonder if pictures are like this one. Probably.

proud to be local. Kelham Island, Heart Hill, Attercliffe. Love local. Love music. This is Rother Radio.

0: The Cause with Dreams, playing for you here on Rother Radio. Now, Saturday, have you got big plans for today? How are you surviving the school holidays? Hope you're doing all right. I work in education normally, so I've got quite a lot of time off at the moment. But I do find it is just flying by. I've got some camping trips planned in the next couple of weeks. And I'm actually going to go and stay in Whitby for a couple of nights with my auntie. And I've got a little trip to Scarbados planned as well. But nothing exciting as in getting a plane and going overseas. Not this year. Not while my teenage son just keeps spending so much money. But that is the joys of having kids, isn't it? Now, whatever it is you're up to today, let me keep you company this morning. We've got Bamboo on the way. Also, ELO coming up.
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0: Cabello featuring Ed Sheeran with Bam Bam. That just makes me think of holidays and beach and seaside. And apparently one of the things we like to do when we go on holiday is try new flavoured crisps. Yes, indeed. Trying foreign crisps is one of the favourite things about holidays. Proper ice cream and morning pastries from cafes are among the greatest pleasures. And I have to agree, there is nothing better than getting some deliciously fresh, tasty pastries. I mean, I do like the crisps as well. I was thinking about it when I go shopping, because I do love to go to a supermarket when I'm abroad. Yeah, it's just one of those things. And I'm like, oh, look at these crisps. Oh, I wonder what they taste like. So yeah, I am with it there on the crisps, but also with the pastries and the cakes. Oh, yes. I will never be a skinny mini. No. On the way, we have got more fab music coming up for you this morning. Alex Warren, Blondie on the way. And of course, I'll be telling you about how you can save some pennies on a great day out.
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Alex Warren with Ordinary People Over Here on Rother Radio. Do you know, I've become a very big fan of Alex Warren lately. The more I see of him on socials and watch little videos, because you know when you watch something, then the algorithm just keeps showing you, doesn't it? Well, I'm kind of like, I'm loving Alex Warren. He's just so down to earth. I love his relationship with his wife. And, he just loves her so much. It's great to see. Now, how would you like a fabulous family day out at half price? 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And it is amazing. I do love the zoo. I'm not one for the rides. Not anymore. I used to be when I was younger, but the zoo is fabulous. Now, this family pass admits four people for a full day at the park. And the best part is just £97, which is half price compared to the normal standard family ticket. 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I mean, you've got plenty of time, school holidays, and as I say, running through to November. I've got Blondie coming up next, Maria.

Baby, pulling for here on Rother Radio, and that is it from me for this morning. Yes, indeed, it has gone super fast. I will be back again tomorrow from 8 o'clock. Now, on the way, we've got non-stop hits taking you through till 1 o'clock, and then the fabulous Eric Vickers will be here to entertain you. Have a great Saturday. Until next time, take care of yourself.

0: Bolton in a stage adaptation of the Disney film, which starred Zac Efron and Vanessa Hudgens 20 years ago. That's the latest from Radio News Hub. I'm Liz Whittaker.
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0: Mainly dry with sunny spells this afternoon. Showers affecting the far north and feeling rather cool in the north, but warm in the sunshine in the south. Highs of 26 degrees Celsius.
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1: Hi, my name's Jordan, and this September I'm taking on a 30-kilometre trek with suicide prevention charity Calm, alongside Danny Jones of McFly. I'm walking in memory of my brother Tyler, and because I believe nobody should ever feel like suicide is their only option. 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
2: Mainly dry with sunny spells this afternoon. Showers affecting the far north and feeling rather cool in the north, but warm in the sunshine in the south. Highs of 26 degrees Celsius.
1: 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Kicking off another hour of the best variety of hits across

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0: are you doing on a Sunday morning? 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
0: 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What can you see?
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0: to get in touch with... 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
1: Labour's Bev Craig is the new Mayor of Greater Manchester.
2: People often ask me, what is it that I feel makes Greater Manchester so special? And it's our people and our communities. And during this campaign, I've got to see that firsthand in every single corner of the city region.
1: She's been voted into Prime Minister Andy Burnham's old job. She won comfortably, although with a low turnout. Police in Ipswich are holding a teenager on suspicion of arson or criminal damage with intent to endanger life after an explosion at a block of flats. Officers were called out just before nine last night. Several windows were damaged in the blast. The rest of the property has been evacuated and Princes Street's been closed off. FIFA isn't going to sell off shares in the World Cup, but the backtracking's led to UEFA's VP saying trust in the organisation's president Gianni Infantino has been badly shaken. Lucy Gormanley has the latest.
3: The investment proposal was rejected by three continental confederations, including UEFA, which said it had refused to take part in FIFA competitions. The idea was to sell stakes in a company which would run the commercial and operational aspects of competitions, including the men's and women's World Cups. Prime Minister Andy Burnham had called the plans outrageous.
1: Spain claims most of the 60,000 migrants who crossed into its tiny territory, Ceuta, have returned into Morocco. Their arrival caused chaos in the North African city. At least 67 of them died on the journey in. Hungary's only nuclear power plant will shut down for the first time in its history because of record low water levels on the River Danube. The country's prime minister says the plant may not come back online for several weeks. It's because there's not enough water flowing to cool the reactors. And the weather looks like it's going to be chillier this afternoon and tomorrow after days of hot and humid weather. The cooler start to August follows what the Met Office is warning may have been the driest July since records began for England and Wales. That's the latest from Radio News Hub. I'm Liz Whittaker.
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5: Let's take a look at the weather for across South Yorkshire for this Saturday afternoon. It's going to be sunny intervals and a gentle breeze with your highs of 22. For a full 5-day forecast, do head over to our website at rotherradio.co.uk. Welcome along to your afternoon show. You've got myself, Eric Vickers. I'm here through till 4 o'clock. In this hour, we're going to take a look at those celebrity birthdays, all the entertainment news headlines, and your guess, the movie quote.
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5: 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We got Lawson.

0: 11 minutes past one on your Saturday afternoon. You've got myself, Eric Vickers. I'm taking you all the way through till 4 o'clock. What a way to kick off the top of your hour right here on Rother Radio. We had Lawson. You've just heard Ricky Martin. And on the way, we got Brandy and Monica and Brief. It's Rother Radio.
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Bleedless, Maltby, Meadow Hall. Love local. Love music. This is Rother Radio.

Breathe, Say a Prayer. It's Rother Radio playing you all the hits right across South Yorkshire. Now it is time to have a look at the entertainment news headlines. BTS stars' World Cup shirts sell for a huge price at auction. Also, Olivia Dean is nominated for a Mercury Prize Album Award of the Year. Avril Lavigne is accused of stealing Simone Biles' sunglasses. And The Weeknd vows to continue the DJ Kelvin Skye's legacy. Elton John celebrates 36 years of being sober. And McFly have revealed that they are working on a brand new album. Now, if you are celebrating your birthday today, I'll be telling you who you celebrate your birthday with after we play Big Mountain and Love Your Way. It's Rover Radio.

0: 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This is Rother Radio. Now, it's the 1st of August, 2026, and if you are celebrating your birthday today, these are the people you celebrate your birthday with. Movie actor Jason Momoa, he turns 47. Rapper Coolio, but unfortunately died in 2022. It is his birthday today. And finally, a movie actor, Jack O'Connell, he turns 36. So if it is your birthday, happy birthday to you. Hopefully having a fantastic day. But we've got some more great music on the way right here on Rother Radio. We've got another three in a row. We've got David Guetta and Zara Lawson, Alex Warren and Shaboozy. And then we're going to be doing our Guess the Movie Quarter as well. So don't go anywhere.
1: Taylor Swift is number one this week with I Knew It, I Knew You. 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

Shaboozy, Tipsy, a bar song right here on Rover Radio. Now it is time to have a little bit of fun with our Guess the Movie Quart. My powers are not a gift. They are a curse born out of rage. Now this was taken from a movie back in 2022. What is that movie? Well, keep listening to Rover Radio because the answer is coming up straight after we've played Raxu and James Bay. I want you-

0: James Bay, Hold Back the River. It's Rother Radio with your feel-good weekends for across South Yorkshire. Now, did you manage to get the answer on today's Guess the Movie Quote? My powers are not a gift. They are a curse born out of rage. Now, this was taken from a movie back in 2022. But what was that movie? Well, I can tell you it's called Black Adam. Make sure you join me again next Saturday for another Guess the Movie Quote. On the way, we got Take That and the Backstreet Boys. It's Rother Radio. Hey!
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Backstreet Boys, I Want It That Way. It's Rother Radio. After been to the news centre for all the latest what's been going on in and around the news, we will be doing those three things we didn't know this time last week. The brand new feature we started last week, which was three songs, and one word links all them three songs together, and another wacky but true story. Take you up to the news, I'll tell you what, we got an absolutely club classic from Phragma and Tucker's Miracle. It's Rother Radio. Stop.

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1: Labour candidate Bev Craik has been voted in as Mayor of Greater Manchester.
2: I believed, as a girl growing up in a council estate, that one day I would have the chance to stand for the place that I love, the place in this world that I'm required to call home, and to offer my service to make our city region better.
1: It's PM Andy Burnham's previous job. The result was announced late last night, more than 24 hours after polling stations closed. The VP of UEFA says trust in FIFA's president's been badly shaken after Gianni Infantino backtracked on plans to sell off shares in the World Cup. Lucy Gormanley has more.
3: Mr. Infantino has scrapped the investment proposal after it was rejected by three continental confederations, including UEFA, which said it would boycott FIFA competitions. The plan would have seen stakes sold in a company which would run the commercial and operational aspects of competitions, including the men's and women's World Cups. Mr. Infantino said early on Saturday that this proposal will not proceed after it became clear the project had created divisions.
1: A teenager has been arrested following reports of an explosion in Ipswich town centre. Police were called to a block of flats on Princes Street shortly before 8.45 last night, where they found several windows had been damaged. An 18-year-old man's been arrested on suspicion of arson or criminal damage with intent to endanger life. The rest of the block's been evacuated. A Derbyshire MP is asking shops to stop selling disposable barbecues because of the high risk of wildfires. Fire crews have tackled major blazes in Suffolk, the Scottish Cairngorms and Tintwistle Moor in Derbyshire over the last few days. A long heatwave and almost no rain have created ideal conditions for fire to spread, and half of England and all of Wales are officially in drought. And McFly's Harry Judd says he'll finally be up at the front of the stage as he ditches the drumsticks for a basketball in a new stage show of High School Musical. That's the latest from Radio News Hub. I'm Liz Whittaker.
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6: Let's take a look at the weather for across South Yorkshire for this Saturday afternoon. It's going to be sunny intervals and a gentle breeze with your highs of 22. For a full 5-day forecast, do head over to our website at rotherradio.co.uk. We're into the second hour of your afternoon show with myself, Eric Vickers. I'm taking you through till 4 o'clock. In this hour, we're going to have a look at those three things we didn't know this time last week, the free song, one word link game, and the wacky but true story.
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6: Kicking off the top of the hour with two great hits back to back, we got Katy Perry and Demi Lovato. It's Rother Radio.

just coming up to 10 past two on your Saturday afternoon. You've got myself, Eric Vickers. I'm here through till 4 o'clock. What a way to kick off the top of your hour right here on Rover Radio. We had Katy Perry. You've just heard Demi Lovato. And on the way, we got REM and the Human League. It's Rover Radio.

proud to be local. Rathbone-Durn, Brinsworth, Tinsley. Love local. Love music. This is Rother Radio.

Human League, Mirror Man. It's Rother Radio with your feel-good weekends for across South Yorkshire. Now it is time to do those three things we didn't know this time last week. Did you know the Hollywood sign weighs an average of £450,000, an average of £50,000 per letter? Also, snails have teeth. And finally, you can buy horseradish ice cream in Tokyo. Make sure you join me again next weekend for another three things we didn't know this time last week. On the way, we got the Black Eyed Peas and I've Got a Feeling. It's Rother Radio.

0: Black Eyed Peas, I've Got a Feeling. It's Rother Radio with the best variety of music for across South Yorkshire. Now, did you catch the bigger breakfast show with our very own Dave Nightingale yesterday? I always tune in because I love the retro top 10 at 10. Now, yesterday, as I say always, he never let us down. He did from the 31st of July, 1991. At number 10 was Cher with Love and Understanding. At number 5 was CC Music Factory, Things That Make You Go Mmm. And at number 1 was Bryan Adams, Everything I Do For You, which was a number 1 spot for 16 consecutive weeks. What year was it? It was 1991, of course, which was, are you ready for this? 35 years ago. Make sure you join our very own Dave Nightingale each and every Monday through till Friday with the Bigger Breakfast Show from 7 a.m. to 11 a.m. Right, coming up next, we have got the link game. Three songs, one word links all these three songs together. If you know what it is, what you need to do is text Rover to 60066 and see if you get it right. So we got Blur, we got Coldplay and Robbie Williams. One word links all three of these together.
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So that's this week's link game. Three songs, one word links them all together. Did you manage to guess what it was? Well, I can tell you, we had Blur, Park Life, Coldplay, Everyday Life, and Robbie Williams, I Love My Life. So the word on this week's game was life. If you got it right, give yourself a big pat on the back. But make sure you join me again next Saturday when we'll be doing it all over again. On the way, we got Pink and Kylie Minogue. It's Rother Radio.

0: Charlie Minogue, Light Up, it's Rother Radio. We've got two more great hits on the way. We've got Daniel Bedingfield and Adam Lambert.
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2: 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I'm walking in memory of my brother Tyler, and because I believe nobody should ever feel like suicide is their only option. 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

Daniel Bedingfield, got to get through this, it's Rother Radio. After a bit to the news centre for all the latest what's been going on in and around the news, we will be having a little bit of fun with our survey says and more of what's happening in the entertainment news headlines. Take you up to the news, we've got Soul Asylum and Runaway Train. It's Rother Radio.

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1: Labour's Bev Craig is the new Mayor of Greater Manchester.
2: People often ask me, what is it that I feel makes Greater Manchester so special? And it's our people and our communities. And during this campaign, I've got to see that firsthand in every single corner of this city region.
1: She's been voted into Prime Minister Andy Burnham's old job. She won comfortably, although with a low turnout. Police in Ipswich are holding a teenager on suspicion of arson or criminal damage with intent to endanger life after an explosion at a block of flats. Officers were called out just before nine last night. Several windows were damaged in the blast. The rest of the property has been evacuated and Princes Street's been closed off. FIFA isn't going to sell off shares in the World Cup, but the backtracking's led to UEFA's VP saying trust in the organisation's president Gianni Infantino has been badly shaken. Lucy Gormanley has the latest.
3: The investment proposal was rejected by three continental confederations, including UEFA, which said it had refused to take part in FIFA competitions. The idea was to sell stakes in a company which would run the commercial and operational aspects of competitions, including the men's and women's World Cups. Prime Minister Andy Burnham had called the plans outrageous.
1: Spain claims most of the 60,000 migrants who crossed into its tiny territory, Ceuta, have returned into Morocco. Their arrival caused chaos in the North African city. At least 67 of them died on the journey in. Hungary's only nuclear power plant will shut down for the first time in its history because of record low water levels on the River Danube. The country's prime minister says the plant may not come back online for several weeks. It's because there's not enough water flowing to cool the reactors. And the weather looks like it's going to be chillier this afternoon and tomorrow after days of hot and humid weather. The cooler start to August follows what the Met Office is warning may have been the driest July since records began for England and Wales. That's the latest from Radio News Hub. I'm Liz Whittaker.
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6: Let's have a look at the weather for across South Yorkshire for this Saturday afternoon. It's going to be sunny in Tervilles and a gentle breeze with highs of 22. For a full 5-day forecast, do head over to our website at rotherradio.co.uk. We're into the third and final hour of your afternoon show with myself, Eric Vickers, and take you through till 4 o'clock. In this hour, we're going to have a little bit of fun with our survey says and more from the Entertainment News headlines.
0: Now, kicking off another hour of the best variety of hits across Rotherham and Sheffield.
6: Two great hits kicking off the top of the hour right here on Rother Radio. We got Phil Collins and we've also got the Communards.

12 minutes past three on your Saturday afternoon. You've got myself, Eric Vickers. I'm here through till 4 o'clock. What a way to kick off the top of your hour right here on Rother Radio. We had Phil Collins. You've just heard the Communards. And on the way, we got the Happy Mondays and One Republic. It's Rother Radio.

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One Republic, Nobody, it's Rother Radio with your feel-good weekends for across South Yorkshire. Now it is time to have a little bit of fun with our survey. It says, according to a new study, on average, a person under 35 does this for about 3.5 hours a day. But what is it? Is it A, watch TV? Is it B, wear headphones? Or C, exercise? Now, the answer for this is coming up in this hour. So what you need to do is keep listening to Rother Radio to find out what the answer is in our survey says. On the way, we got some more great music. We got Justin Timberlake, Lewis Capaldi, and one more after that. Keep listening to Rother Radio to find out what it is.

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1: You've just had another three in a row. We had Justin Timberlake. Also, Lewis Capaldi and Kanye West featuring Chris Martin. It's Rother Radio. Now, looking in other news, Shirley Lloyd defies showing off her wedding ring free hand once again after being told to stop airing your dirty laundry following the split from her husband, Craig Mock. Also, pregnant Liam Pinnock shows off her baby bump in a stylish look after she's excited to tell people she's expecting her third child with husband, Andre Gray. We got some more great music on the way. We got Chris Rhea and also Alicia. It's Rother Radio.

0: Ashanti, Foolish, right here on your Love Local, Love Music Station. This is Rover Radio. Looking in other news, Tom Holland becomes the first celebrity to fall sick live on air after taking on the Hot Ones Challenge. Also, Nicole Roberts, who's 40, shares a snap of her life as a new mum after welcoming her baby girl 2 months ago. More great music on the way. We got Robbie Williams and Eternal. It's Rover Radio.
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Eternal, Just One Step from Heaven. It's Rother Radio playing all the hits right across South Yorkshire. Now, I think it's time I give you the answer on our survey. It says, according to a new study, on average, a person under 35 does this for about 3.5 hours a day. But what was it? Was it A, watch TV? Was it B, wear headphones? Or C, exercise? Well, believe it or not, the correct answer on our survey says is B, wear headphones. Well, that's it from me. Don't forget you can catch me back on your radios each and every Saturday from 1 through till 4 with your afternoon show. Still to come up throughout the rest of the evening, up next from 4 through till 8, we got our very own Stewie Crook with his Saturday night warm-up. And I tell you what, gets to play all the anthems and officially kickstarts your feel-good weekend. So make sure you join in from 4 through till 8. And then from 8 through till 12, we've got the boss, Wayne Cubitt, with your Saturday night house party. And then don't forget, from 8 o'clock tomorrow morning, join our very own Sam McGuigan with The Breakfast Show. Well, that's it from me. I'm going to leave you with Hanson and Bob.

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1: VP of UEFA says trust in FIFA's president has been badly shaken after Gianni Infantino backtracked on plans to sell off shares in the World Cup. Lucy Gormley

0: nations, including the Men's and Women's World Cups. Mr. Infantino said early on Saturday that this proposal will not proceed after it became clear the project had created divisions.
1: The death toll in Spain's Ceuta border crisis with Morocco has climbed to 67. That's according to the Spanish government, which includes some who drowned or were killed in the stampede. We are told that the majority of those who entered the Spanish territory have already been returned to Morocco. Now, over to Manchester.
2: So, ladies and gentlemen, without any further ado, can you give it up for the Queen of the North? The new mayor of Greater Manchester, Bev Craig!
1: The Prime Minister today welcomed Bev Craig as the new mayor of Greater Manchester. The Labour candidate succeeds the PM in the role, with a result announced late last night, more than 24 hours after polling stations closed. A manhunt is underway for a man who escaped police custody in Liverpool earlier on. 22-year-old Stephen Greer of Princess Drive in Liverpool ran away from police this morning after being transported to Liverpool magistrates. He is charged with a domestic-related burglary. He's described as a white man with short dark hair and is wearing a navy t-shirt and shorts. And finally, McFly's Harry Judd says he'll finally be up at the front of the stage as he ditches the drumsticks for a basketball in a new stage production of High School Musical. He'll step into the shoes of Coach Bolton in the theatre adaptation of the Disney film. That's the latest from Radio News Hub. I'm Matthew Dudley.
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5: Should be dry overnight tonight, dropping down to around 10 degrees. That's, of course, it's been a while, isn't it? Tomorrow, we can expect much the same as today. Some cloud knock around, some sunny spells, highs of 22, drop down to 12 overnight. And Monday, highs of 21, much the same. Should be dry, some sunny spells. Welcome along to Rother Radio's Saturday Night Warm-Up. Loads of great tunes to get on for you between now and 8 o'clock. I'm Steve, thank you for joining me. We'll do some Ultranate, we'll do some Tom Novi, and let's get going with Boyzone. This is Picture of You.
4: Now, kicking off another hour of the best variety of hits across Rotherham and Sheffield.

It's Alternate and Free. How you doing? Got all the great tunes here. I'm on the radio Saturday night warm-up. We've got your old school like that. We've got your more modern stuff. We've just got anything you can have a nice little dance along to. Got Billy Ray Martin on the way with In Your Loving Arms. Also something from Basement Jacks. But let's continue now with Tom Novi and Lima. This is Take It.

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Rathaponderne, Brinsworth, Tinsley. Love local. Love music. This is Rother Radio.

0: Do you think? It's Basement Jacks. I'm Rod the Radio, Saturday Night Warm-Up. Thank you for joining me. Steve here with all your tunes through until 8 o'clock. Just massive tunes for your weekend. We've got Mojo to come with Lady, and we're back next with Spiller.
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9: There's more to South Yorkshire than just steel and the meadow.

That is a really upbeat tune, isn't it? You can't help but have a little dance along to that. Alexia, Ooh La La La, here on Rother Radio Saturday Night Warm-Up. We've got Riton and Oliver Heldens to come with Turn Me On, and this is Tim Deluxe, and It Just Won't Do.

0: Turn Me On from Riton and Oliver Heldens. This is Rother Radio's Saturday Night Warm Up, where we've got some Kygo and Whitney to come, also some Daft Punk and Pharrell, and we're back next with East Side Beat. Promise you lots of good tunes, didn't I?
1: It was just another day. A familiar drive through familiar country. But then, just around the corner, came the unexpected. He'd let his speed creep a little too high as he approached a bend. And he was no longer driving at the right speed for the road. The scary thing is, he didn't even realize. Driving even a little too fast for the situation is a major cause of collisions, especially on country roads where you don't know what's around the corner. Think. Don't let your speed creep.
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What phenomenal voice from Whitney Houston with Kygo there and Higher Love. I'm Rod the Radio Saturday night warm-up. Right, I've got latest news at 5 on the way after Calvin Harris and Rag & Bone Man. This is Giant.

0: couple of days. Labour's Bev Craig has been elected as the new mayor of Greater Manchester. She precedes the current PM, Andy Burnham, who spoke after her win.
1: A huge thank you to the wonderful people of all the 10 boroughs of Greater Manchester who have backed what we've been building here for many, many years. And they can see the change that's coming through, and they've supported that change, and they've said to us, do more.
0: Miss Craig won comfortably, although with a low turnout for the contest. A former nurse has been extradited to the UK after being charged with having unlawful sexual activity with a woman being treated for a mental disorder. 56-year-old Jason Ford allegedly had intercourse with the woman at the Homerton Hospital in Hackney whilst she was receiving treatment. And under-16s can catch most buses for free in England from today. That's the latest from Radio News Hub. I'm Matthew Dudley.
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5: Okay, so tonight we're expecting it to be dry but cooler. It's going to drop down to around 10 degrees. Tomorrow we can expect highs of 22. Some sunny spells but quite a bit of cloud knocking around. Drop down to 12 overnight. Monday much the same, highs of 21. Drop down to 15 overnight. How are you doing? It's Steve Rock here with Rother Radio's Saturday Night Warm-Up. Just so many great tunes to get on for you. Look forward to playing Divine Inspiration and The Way. I've not heard that in ages. But right now, let's get on Rembrandt's and I'll be there for you.
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I've not heard that in ages. That is such a great song, isn't it? Divine Inspiration on the way here on Rother Radio's Saturday Night World. How are you doing? It's Steve with your tunes through until 8 o'clock. And then we've got this Saturday Night House Party. We've got Strike on the way, surely, with you sure do. And right now, Mantronics and Gotta Have Your Love.

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2: 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Come on, baby.

0: Joe Stone featuring Montel Jordan and The Party. I'm Rather Radio's Saturday night warm-up before that strike, and you sure do. We've got some Booty Love on the way shortly. We're back next with Owl City with Carly Rae Jepsen. Do you remember Good Time? Stick around, it's next.
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if you want to, stare if you want to, but I got to party. I'm up in the party. I'm glad that I got you, and it's alright. You got you a partner.

Such a good feeling. That should be the strapline of this show, shouldn't it? Just so many great tunes. That is, of course, Brothers in Rhythm, Fart, Booty Love and Boogie tonight. Steve, with all your tunes through until 8 o'clock, no matter how you spend your Saturday night. Thank you for choosing to have Rather Radio on. We've got Kylie Minogue coming in your eyes right now. This is Snap, and Rhythm is a Dancer.

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That should be long enough. We are Rother Radio.

0: It's Kylie In Your Eyes here on the radio Saturday night warm-up, where we just have so many great tunes just lined up, one after another after another. You know what? We've got Mr. Props to come with Waves. That's a tune. We've got Heavy D and the Boys, Now That We Found Love, another tune. Also something from Mystique. Yes, stick around. This is Rother Radio.
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CC Peniston, finally on Rother Radio Saturday night warm up. We've got latest news at 6 on the way shortly. We've got time to squeeze this one in first. Chris Malinchak and So Good to Me.

0: who we are. And I think some of us feel it's an opportunity, really, to kind of put Yorkshire back on the map. One of the things about Yorkshire Day is to wave that flag, the white rose, and celebrate who you are.
1: 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I'm Matthew Dudley.
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4: Expecting it to be dry overnight tonight, dropping down to around 10 degrees. Tomorrow, highs are 22, possibly some sunny spells, but also quite a bit of cloud knocking around, dropping down to 12 overnight. Monday, much the same, still cloud knocking around, hopefully some sunny spells, highs are 21 degrees. Let's continue the great music, because that is how we roll for your Saturday evening. We've got Avicii to come with Hey Brother. We'll also do some Cascada, some Madison Avenue. But right now, Mark Morrison and Return of the Mac.
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It is Avicii and Hey Brother on Rother Radio Saturday Night Warm-Up. How you doing? I'm Steve. I'm here with you through until 8 o'clock. And then, of course, we've got the big Saturday Night House Party. We've got so many great tunes late into the night. So make sure you keep it Rother Radio if you can. We've got Madison Avenue to come with Don't Call Me Baby. And right now, Cascada.

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0: 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Is anyone doing that right now? Why did I ask? Deepest Blue to come and Gina G on the way next.
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Warm up before Deepest Blue with Deepest Blue. We've got Jamiroquai to come after I'll live. 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

0: Jamiroquai, Virtual Insanity on Rother Radio Saturday Night Warm Up. We've got Baron Stingley on the way shortly, and we've got an absolute tune from Big Bass and Michelle Noreen and What You Do. It's on the way here on Rother Radio.
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David Guetta, Nicki Minaj and Turn Me On Rather Radio Saturday Night Warm-Up. Vatau Cruz and Dynamite. We've got latest news at 7 on the way shortly. Right now, Love Inc. and You're a Superstar on the Saturday Night Warm-Up.

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2: Okay, going to drop to around 10 degrees tonight. Tomorrow can expect highs of 22. Hopefully some sunny spells, but quite a bit of cloud knocking around. Monday, much the same, highs of 21. Hopefully some sunny spells, but once again, cloud knocking around. Tuesday, looks like we're in for showers. Okay, let's continue the Saturday night warm-up here on Rother Radio. We've got Martin Solveig and Dragonette to come. Also, a fantastic tune from Sybil. Also, Ten City. And right now, Freemasons and Amanda Wilson. This is Love on My Mind.
1: Now, kicking off another hour of the best variety of hits across Rotherham and Sheffield.

That's the way love is from 10 City. This is Rather Radio Saturday Night Warm Up. We do, of course, have the Saturday Night House Party on the way from 8 o'clock. Before then, a brilliant tune from Sybil. Look forward to playing that. And right now, Martin Solveig and Dragonette. This is Hello.

to be local. Bolton upon Dern, Maltby, Woodset. Love local. Love music. 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

mind in sight. Fundamental movement. So when it's black, this insomniac, take an original tack. 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I get no sleep. 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

0: Faithless, Insomnia on Rother Radio Saturday night. Warm. We've got some sweet female attitude to come, and we're back next with Morgan Seatree and Florence and the Machine. Say my name.
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2: Hi, my name's Jordan, and this September I'm taking on a 30-kilometre trek with suicide prevention charity Calm, alongside Danny Jones of McFly. I'm walking in memory of my brother Tyler, and because I believe nobody should ever feel like suicide is their only option. 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Music-themed quiz. Entry is just £1. 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

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Got Technotronic on the way shortly with Get Up on Rother Radio's Saturday Night Warm-Up. After Armand van Helden, I Want Your Soul.

0: Technotronic, Get Up on Rother Radio's Saturday night warm-up. We'll do some Bobson Class shortly, and I'm looking forward to playing some Steps on the way next.
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cake by the ocean, not the wisest idea. You don't want to be eating sand, do you? It's DNCE, I'm on the radio Saturday Night Warm. That's a lot from me. We have got the Saturday Night House Party on the way next. I'll leave you this one from Baby D. Let me be your fantasy.

0: and Collinsborough, and it's the same here at Rother Radio. So welcome along then, thanks to Steve Krug for the last 4 hours on your Saturday night warm-up, playing you the big songs tonight as we continue with your Saturday night house party. Now Tina Moore to come, and Leo and Bushwhacker as well. Stick around.
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Wanker Love Story versus Finally. You might have heard a bit of CC Peniston in there. It's Rother Radio on your Saturday night with a dance party classic now that just never seems to sound old. It's Bobby Brown, so you can play that game. Travel. Of course, if you want to get in touch tonight, 01709 257 175. That's my WhatsApp number. Of course, on our website too at rotherradio.co.uk, and we'll get your favourite song on. Keeping you company all the way through the night as well till 4 o'clock in the morning.

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0: 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Go and have some fun. Go to the cinema. Go to the park. I'm sure it'll help you out this summer, of course. Right, Black Legends, You See the Trouble with Me on your Feel Good weekend now. Come on, y'all.

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3: 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I'm walking in memory of my brother Tyler, and because I believe nobody should ever feel like suicide is their only option. 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

Rather Radio with the Architects and Nana. Body Groove. It's your feel-good weekend on Rather Radio. So, keeping you company all night long tonight. Move that coffee table to one side. Get that dining room table put against the wall. Come on, create some space. Get a little bit of a dance floor on the go, because you're going to need it. We've got some cracking songs between now and midnight. K-Class, Rhythm is a Mystery for you.

0: K-Class, Rhythm is a Mystery, on your Saturday night house party with Supermodes. It's Sam Paul's Bronski Beat. We'll do Tell Me Why and Soul Central to come as well next.
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It's Rother Radio. My name is Wayne. I'm keeping you company all the way through tonight as well. Whether you're on the night shift, whether you're getting ready to go out tonight, maybe you're driving around in your car, maybe having a bit of a house party, we'll sort the big tunes out so you don't have to. Right, Soul Central, Strings of Life, taking us back to 2005 at Rother Radio. 20 years old, this song. Can you believe it?

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Sunset Strippers, Falling Stars on Rother Radio. After midnight tonight, we're going to do your Saturday Night Hit Mix, where we mix up the biggest floor fillers all the way through till 4 o'clock in the morning. 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It'll be like having your personal DJ in your own living room, or whilst you're at work tonight, either one or the other.

It's the Expansions, Move Your Body. Before that, the Kleptomaniacs, taking us back with All I Do. It's Rother Radio on your Saturday night house party. Anybody up for a dance? Anybody want to dance with me?

0: Sabrina Johnston and Peace in the Valley on your Saturday Night House Party from 1991. Loads of things in the 90s that we miss as well. Like, what about video rentals? Everybody remember Blockbuster, going and renting a video? There was nothing like going in and looking at all the Blockbuster movies that was out and that had just been released. And you'd go home and you'd sit down with your mates or your family and you'd watch one of the latest movies. And you'd get some sweets in as well. You'd go to Woolies, wouldn't you? Another thing from the 90s that we missed. You'd go to Woolies, you'd get some pick and mix and you'd sit there and watch a nice movie. Blockbusters from the 90s that we miss. Another thing that I miss from the 90s is mixtapes. Yes, Sabrina Johnston, I probably recorded that on a mixtape back in the 90s. We all used to try and record on the radio, didn't we? And we used to press pause before the DJ spoke on the radio. We've all done it. We've all done it. And Saturday morning cartoons, they still do them, but they weren't like the 90s, were they? No, they didn't have Dog Tanyan. They don't have Doug Tanyan now, do they? Nothing could beat DuckTales. And they tried to remake it, didn't they? But nothing's like the DuckTales that we remember.
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a song that was massive in Ibiza, Alice DJ, Better Off Alone, on your Saturday Night House Party, playing the big tunes tonight. 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

It's Lily Wood and Robin Schultz, some Prayer in C, Stretch and Vern before that as well, and I'm Alive. Don't forget, if you want to mention tonight even, you want a dedication, maybe a request to have a dance around to, maybe you're at work tonight, we'll say hello to you. 01709 257 175 on my WhatsApp, or you can get me on the website at rotheradio.co.uk. Come on, say hello.

It's Byron Stigley and Get Up Everybody. Moose T in the remix for you here on Rother Radio. Stick around after 10 o'clock tonight. We'll get Alan Fitzpatrick and Patrice Rushen on. Haven't you heard? Pitbull as well, who is like the king of the party, isn't it? And Tim Berg all on the way after 10 o'clock.

0: It's Eclipse, Makes Me Love You, on your Saturday night house party, part of your feel-good weekend. Right, Pitbull to come, Tim Bird, Mark Knight as well, I Want to Be Your Lover, JX as well, taking you back to the old school. But first, let's get this on from Alan Fitzpatrick and Patrice Rushen. Love this. Haven't you heard on your Saturday night house party?
1: Wayne Cubitt, part of your feel-good weekend.

It's Martin Knight and Sergeant Slick featuring Beverly Knight. I Want to Be Your Lover. Tim Berg, Steve Bromance just before that as well. I've had one or two of those in the past. Bit of bromance. It just happens, doesn't it? Two guys just click. Bit of bromance. You know, there's nothing there. Just a good friendship. That's all it is. You're taking us back to the old school. Let's do this then. JX, There's Nothing I Won't Do on South Yorkshire's best variety of hits. It's Rother Radio.

0: Don't forget to Kelly Rowland, When Love Takes Over. Rother Radio then, Saturday night. Hi to Kurt tonight, who's working a night shift down in Nunnery Square. Hi Kurt, hopefully you're well on the night shift. Hopefully it goes, I'm not going to say the Q word, but hopefully it goes all right for you. You know what I mean? Because if you say that Q word, you know, it's like the word queuing. It normally goes all wrong, doesn't it? Right, if you want to WhatsApp me tonight, 01709 257 175. Hello to Dave as well. Hi, Dave. Great song still to come. Maloko taking us back to those Ibiza years. Oh, I love those Ibiza years. I went out to Ibiza, you know, in the better days, though. I'm not saying Ibiza's rubbish now, but you know, back in the day, I went to Ibiza and you used to get those shot girls walking around, sometimes the shot boys as well. They do really cheap drinks. They do cheap shots. They give you a free drink if you come into the bar. And it was cheap and cheerful, you know what I mean? But now you go, you've got to remortgage your house and everything to go to Ibiza. It's really expensive. You don't get as much stuff for free because the Spanish authorities have tightened up on it. It's all to do with this EU stuff, isn't it? And binge drinking and all that kind of stuff. But Ibiza used to be wicked. You see, we used to have the best days, didn't we, back in the day? We had the best days. You know, back in the 90s, as I was saying earlier, back in the 90s, you know, we had Woolworths Pick and Mix. We did. Take it home and watch your blockbuster video.
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No Man, I Want to Give You Devotion. And right now, Corona Rhythm of the Night. Whether you're on the night shift tonight, whether you're partying at home, whether you're driving in your car, or you just can't sleep tonight, we'll sort the big tunes out so you don't have to.

taking us back to the old school with Corona Rhythm of the Night on South Yorkshire's best variety of hits. It's Rubber Radio. Taking us through till midnight, and then it's your Saturday night hit mix. In the mix, advert free right the way through until 4 in the morning. Right, Cola Boy, and they counted 7 ways to love.

0: is Colour Boy. Seven Ways to Love, South Yorkshire's best variety of hits, Rother Radio. Right, on the way, Duck Sauce, we'll get Barbara Streisand on, and we'll do a song from K-Class next as well.
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South Yorkshire's best variety of hits, Rother Radio. Much cooler tonight as well. Temperatures dipping around to around 5 degrees Celsius in rural spots. However, it's not going to last because we've got another heat wave around the corner. Highs of around 30 degrees on Monday.

A Fire and Trouble on your big Saturday night house party, waving his arms in the air like we just don't care. Right, Utah Saints. It's the original, not the 2008 remix, this. And Something Good. It is. They are. Yes, we know. James Hype on the way. It's your Saturday night house party. Play the big songs across South Yorkshire for whatever you're doing tonight.

0: James High, which came out earlier this year, and Be Mine on Rother Radio. Your Saturday night house party is on. Basement Jack's to come. We'll get Bingo Bango on, the original as well, and a bit of a remix from Sylvester as well. You Make Me Feel Mighty Real with a modern twist for you.
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Spaceman Jags and Bingo Bango on South Yorkshire's best variety of hits. 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

I told you it was a Sylvester classic with a bit of a modern twist for you. Michael Gray there, You Make Me Feel Mighty Real on South Yorkshire's Rother Radio for your Saturday night. So yesterday you may have seen Andy Burnham was in Sheffield announcing devolution of powers and to speak to children in Sheffield at one of the care centres. Well, the Prime Minister has said that more in the way to help with the cost of living crisis is coming. Of course, some of the things he's done is slashing VAT from electricity bills from October. Also, bus fares going to be capped at £2 as well. Pubs and social clubs and live music venues, they'll get a 20% cut to business rates from April. But he's also looking at other things as well. He doesn't want to give anybody false promises, but he wants to do more. I'm not quite sure how £2 bus fares is going to help everybody. Some people it's going to help, but half the population are driving, so that's probably not going to help many people, especially if they're getting a weekly pass, because I don't think they're coming down, are they? I suppose you'll have to get a single fare everywhere. But yeah, I see what he's trying to do, but for the likes of, you know, me, doesn't really help me very much. But hey-ho, at least he's trying, eh? We'll give him some time and see what comes of it. Right, Rui De Silva, Touch Me continues on your feel-good weekend. It's your Saturday Night House Party.

0: It's Calvin Harris and Flashback here on Rother Radio with Bob Sinclair on the way and Le Bouche to come for you very soon. 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
3: 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And here's Nikki, driving off for a morning coffee. 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

It's Endor, Pump It Up on South Yorkshire's best variety of hits. We're on the radio. Saturday night, whether you're on the night shift tonight, like in Sheffield, or if you're chilling out at home, like Ian in Shire Green. Hi, Ian. Hopefully you're doing well tonight. He's had a bit of a nap after his early shift this morning. So he's roaring to go now. He's had his power nap in the chair. Right, Fast and Small, Turnaround continues. Your feel-good weekend. It's Rother Radio. Hey!

0: Love that. Disclosure and Sam Smith, Latch on South Yorkshire's best variety of hits, Rother Radio. On the way, ATFC and Lisa Miller will get Bad Habit on, and In Your Day as well, which is still played in nightclubs across the UK. In fact, across the world. We'll get Nasty Girl on very soon.
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The Key, The Secrets. South Yorkshire's best variety of hits, run the radio on your Saturday night, the 1st of August, by the way. And before we end today, I just want to say Happy Yorkshire Day as well. Happy Yorkshire Day, everybody. Yes, it's Yorkshire Day, the 1st of August. Hello to Hannah in Brinswood tonight, who's finally got the kids to bed, she says. She's claiming sofa. She's got a takeaway, and it's going to be the hit mix for the rest of the evening. Adam in Waverley, on his way to collect his mates from three different houses tonight, he says. Says he reckons he'll have to drive around half of South Yorkshire before they all end up in the same place. Leanne and Chris, hi to you in Maltby. Happy birthday to Jake tonight in Wickersley, who's celebrating his 27th. His mates have apparently organised something, but nobody will tell him where they're going tonight. Molly in Sheffield, are you getting ready to go out? And quite a lot of you on the late getting ready to go out. Who else do we have? Hello to Steve as well, who's driving his taxi around Rotherham. And he says, everybody seems to be in a really good mood tonight. And plenty of singing from the back seats, he says. It's great to hear. Kyle in Royal Marsh, hi to you. Emma and Lauren in Chapeltown. Nathan in Kimberworth as well. And Sarah in Aston, who's spent the evening sorting out photos from her summer holiday. And she's now rewarding herself with a glass of wine and some great tunes tonight. Oh, hopefully you had a great holiday. It sounds like you did. Lucy in Hillsborough. Hi to you, who's been revising for exams. Oh, good luck in the exams, Lucy. Right, enjoy, and Anthem continues. Your feel-good weekend across South Yorkshire. Soul Searcher to play just before midnight. And then we're into your hit mix for another weekend. Advert-free, mixing up the biggest floor fillers right the way through till

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Latest from the news centre on the way at midnight, and then we'll get your hit mix on. Playing those big floor fillers tonight, right the way through till the wee small hours. Rother Radio across South Yorkshire. Hello.

the radio. Milky, Just the Way You Are, David Guetta in the remix for you. It's your Saturday Night Hit Mix. It's part of your feel-good weekend. Playing the big song.

and No Broke Boys. Now I got standards, give a fuck how you feel. Saturday Night Hit Mix. No broke boys, no new friends. Whatever you're up to tonight, no broke boys, no new friends. We'll sort the tunes out so you don't have to. Move that coffee table to one side. Get that dining room table put against the wall. Come on, I know you want to.

Right now, time for Rudimental, bringing us some joy to our Saturday night. It's your feel-good weekend. One of these songs that just brings a smile to your face and you just can't help but tapping along to it, or dancing along, or even singing along. Shane Cott to come, Calvin Harris as well, and we'll get a song on from Noisy very soon. It's Rother Radio.

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ANOTR, talk to you on your feel good weekend with Silver Bumper, and it's on tonight.

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With Noizu's Summer 91, Looking Back. This is how we roll every Saturday night into Sunday morning, just playing you those big songs tonight. Hello to Kurt on the night shift, Linda as well, who has just got in from a night out. She's continuing the party at home, in a living room tonight, and a kitchen, and everywhere else with the disco lights going as well. Hopefully, you've had a great night so far, and hopefully we'll continue that night as well with the biggest floor fillers right the way through till 4 o'clock in the morning. Now, if you fancy a mention tonight, all you need to do, drop me a WhatsApp, 01709 257175. You can get me on the email as well, studio@rotherradio.co.uk, and I'll give you a mention very soon. Or maybe there's a song that you'd like us to play, we can get that one on for you as well. Right, let's do this. Kings of Tomorrow, this is Finally.

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Create a bit of a space, get a little dance floor on the go. If you're at work tonight, don't worry, we'll get you dancing around our work tonight. Whilst the boss isn't looking, we don't care. We're not going to judge you. We're not going to judge you now.

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Whisper and Free Your Mind. And this is another good one, actually. It's from Haven, and it's called I Run on South Yorkshire's best variety of hits, Rother Radio, on your Saturday night to Sunday morning. This is how Saturday night sounds right here on South Yorkshire's number one.

Saturday Night Hitmix Survivors Register is on the way. So how this works, you drop me a message, an email, a phone call, however you want to get in touch. Before we do the register, and every single hour you've got to check in to remain on that register through till 4 o'clock. If you remain till the end, you win a prize. It really is that simple. Survivors Register on the way after this from Fede LeGrand. Put your hands up for Detroit. It's a lovely city.